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16: You ever wake up in the middle of the night or maybe first thing in the morning and notice drool on your pillow? Unless you're sleeping next to someone who hasn't already seen all your good, bad, and ugly, it's probably not that big a deal and not anything to worry about, unless it's something that just started happening recently. When people drool at night, it's often because of a stuffy nose, acid reflux, or being a mouth breather. People who sleep on their stomach or side are more likely to drool than someone who sleeps on their back. But In some cases, drooling at night can be a warning sign of something more serious, like dental issues, sleep apnea, or even early symptoms of Parkinson's disease. If you're at all concerned about this, the best place to start is with an ENT doctor, an ears, nose, and throat doctor. 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I'm Dr. Sanjay Gupta, helping you live a better life.
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17: For the 9th year in a row, Finland has been named the happiest country in the world. That's according to the World Happiness Report put out every year by the Wellbeing Research Center at the University of Oxford in the UK. Two other Nordic nations, Iceland and Denmark, came in at numbers 2 and 3. Now, having spent quite a bit of time in these countries over my 2.5 decades as a journalist, I can tell you that this is not at all that surprising. There's an entirely different way of thinking in these countries. We before me, you might say. In other words, the mentality is less adversarial and much more, we're all in this together. One other interesting thing that came up was that no matter where someone lived, the more time they spent on social media, the less happy they were. Want to smile? It's simple. Put your phone away for a bit. I'm Dr. Sanjay Gupta, helping you live a better life.
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3: Good morning. Another day closer to the weekend.
4: Yes.
3: I'm Kaylin. He's LB. It's the Midlands Morning Show. Got a lot coming up today. First of all, our Throwback Thursday Throwdown returns. So we're putting two songs head to head. You'll be able to vote on what song you want to hear in the 9 o'clock hour.
4: The theme, we're talking all about this rain, right? Yeah. It's been going on for a couple days.
3: My brain hates me currently because my chronic illness in life is migraines tied to the pressure in the air. So. Yeah. Has not been a fun week for my head.
4: We need sunshine.
3: We do need sunshine. There's a scam that's going around, and I found out over the weekend that I was turned down for a job. Not that I turned down a job. I would have turned it down because I have a job, but I was turned down for a job that I didn't apply for.
4: Wow. That's got to be like an extra insult. Like, you didn't get the job that you didn't even apply
3: exactly.
4: for.
3: Exactly. That's nice. How I felt, but it's a really big scam. A lot of people that I know have gotten the same emails. Also, our Super Criminal Hall of Fame today. The reason a woman in Arizona was pulled over makes sense as somebody who also loves reality TV.
4: Really?
3: But to me, rewatch exists for a reason. Mm-hmm. So all that and more coming up on the Midlands Morning Show today. We thanks you for being here. It's B106.7.

0: 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On this day, back in the day.
1: Well, a couple of really big moments on this day in history that ended up shaping this country. 251 years ago, back in 1775, the Revolutionary War's Battle of Bunker Hill went down near Boston. The Americans were led by Colonel William Prescott, who told his troops, "Don't fire till you see the whites of their eyes." Listen, we won that war. That's why we're America.
2: Yeah, we did.
1: Isn't that crazy?
2: Awesome.
1: This, too, another huge moment that shaped things. Now, it took a while for it to shape, but this is a big part of it. 1873, Susan B. Anthony was fined $100 for attempting to vote in the 1872 presidential election between Ulysses S. Grant and a guy named Horace Greeley. She refused to pay the fine. Women could finally vote because of that 47 years later in 1920 with the 19th Amendment.
2: Yeah, that's right.
1: So pretty cool when you think about that in this day in history. You know, you had the Revolutionary War where we became America, and then we had a woman who stood up and said, you know what, we get to vote too. And that is what's going on right now. So pretty awesome. 16 years ago in 2010, don't think this impacted us as much, but still pretty cool. Toy Story 3 was released. Yeah. This is the one where Andy goes to college and the toys almost die.
2: Yeah.
1: You know, but hey, they didn't. It's okay because there was a part 4.
2: And now a part 5 is
1: right,
2: coming out.
1: There you go. It's all on this day back in the day.
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5: 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Our roads look good across the Midlands. I'm not seeing any extra traffic because of construction or an accident across the region. Of course, if a crash happens or I'm seeing some extra slowdowns, I'll bring you the first alert to that throughout the morning. In the meantime, though, I hope you drive safely and let's have a great day. From the WIS First Alert Traffic Center, I'm meteorologist Chandler Jordan.
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5: Morning. It's feeling like summer to get our Thursday started. Temperatures in the middle and upper 70s right now. Keep in mind that it is a first alert weather day, but our thunderstorms won't get here until late in the day. Most of us will stay dry up until at least 5 and 6 o'clock this evening. Before the storms get here, it'll get hot. Our high today, 91 degrees, and then by sunset and into tonight, showers and thunderstorms will arrive. At times, the rain is heavy, which is why a first alert weather day is in effect. So try to stay cool out there, especially this afternoon, and I hope you have a great day. From the WIS First Alert Weather Center, I'm meteorologist Chandler Jordan.
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17: Heart disease is still the leading cause of death here in the United States and around the world. But what if there was something you could do earlier in life to reduce the odds of becoming a statistic? Well, here in the United States, tens of millions of adults already take a statin to lower their cholesterol. But new guidance put out by the American College of Cardiology and the American Heart Association now emphasize that treating high cholesterol sooner could significantly reduce a person's lifetime risk of heart attack or stroke. How early are we talking? In your 30s, believe it or not. Of course, you need to talk to your doctor about whether statins are right for you, but you should know that the evidence is really starting to stack up that shows the earlier you get a jump on reducing lifelong exposure to plaque-causing lipids and lipoproteins, the better the odds are going to be for you. make sure you get your cholesterol checked. That's the first step. I'm Dr. Sanjay Gupta, helping you live a better life.
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1: So over the weekend, I was trying to clear out my email inbox. Because if you know me, you know I have a problem in current. I have two emails. I have my email from my maiden name and my email from my married name. So my maiden name email has 8,551 emails that need to be attended to. Now, that's my junk email for the most part. But even my, like, my current name email has 464. Whew. Things that I just need to do but I haven't done yet is go through emails.
2: Right.
1: But a lot of it are things that I can just send to the trash. It doesn't really matter. But when I was going through and I started, you know, proactively starting to go through them over the weekend, I noticed an email and the title or the subject line of the email was, "We're sorry to inform you."
2: Oh, no.
1: And I was like, oh, no. What do you mean? You're sorry to inform me about what? And then I opened it. And apparently I applied for a job and I didn't get the job.
2: Well, man.
1: I didn't know I applied for the job.
2: Jeez, rejection without even applying. That's horrible.
1: Right. So it's one of those things I had said, I'd mentioned something to my husband about it, and he's like, you know what? So-and-so also, who I work with, got a similar email. And I've been asking around. There are a lot of people that are getting these emails for jobs that they didn't apply for.
2: So this is a scam. Was there an attachment there?
1: So it's an email. The whole message, it won't load. There's links to load content and or view in browser. You truly can't trust anything anymore.
2: Nope.
1: Nothing. So, again, this is something that's going around. Unsolicited offers. Legitimate companies rarely offer jobs or interviews to individuals who have not formally submitted an application or spoken with a recruiter. Mm-hmm. So that's a way of, you know, thinking that this is a scam. Also, suspicious email domains. Make sure you're checking the sender's address. Scammers often use domains that look almost identical to a real company's, but in reality, it's a little bit slightly altered. And then if the recruiter asks to conduct an interview over team or over apps like Telegram, WhatsApp, or Skype.
2: Weird.
1: Red flag.
2: Yeah.
1: Red flag.
2: Yeah.
1: So that being said, this is going around. I don't want anybody to fall for it.
2: You know what's crazy is, and because of this, there are now companies like ours that got over hyper on testing you to see if you'll open up these types of emails, right? Yep. To the point now where I've got like 700 unread emails in my inbox because I'm like, I'm not playing this game anymore.
1: Yeah.
2: I just don't even want to participate.
1: It's so funny that you say that because I sent an email to our engineer the other day because I got a notification of device non-compliance and it's my work laptop. And I was like, is this real? And he said, nope, don't think so. But it looks really real to me. It's sent from Microsoft and it has like the name of my laptop and the serial number and all of that.
2: Look,
1: how do I know?
2: If you're going to keep trying to get me in those gotcha moments, I refuse to play. So yeah. Sorry if I didn't answer the email that was actually legit. I just can't tell anymore.
1: Right. Truthfully.
2: Sorry.
1: So that being said, if you get an email that you got declined from a job that you didn't apply for, don't click on it. It's a scam.

0: Midlands Morning Show with Kaylin and LB on B106.7. And now, another inductee into the Stupid Criminal Hall of Fame.
1: Well, we head to Arizona, where a woman was caught driving 108 miles an hour in a 55 zone.
2: Good for her.
1: When state troopers pulled her over, she explained, "Well, I'm rushing home so I wouldn't miss an episode of Love Island."
2: Girl, I feel you. I feel you. I've actually, I may or may not have gotten pulled over for something similar.
1: Really? Are you serious?
2: Yeah. I lied to the police officer and said that it was for another reason, but I did end up getting a speeding ticket.
1: Wow.
2: So, I mean, I paid my dues, if you will.
1: Nothing says I have my priorities straight like risking jail time to watch people in swimsuits argue near a swimming pool.
2: Hey,
1: that's fun stuff.
2: They're just trying to fall in love and
1: sure
2: get involved in some scandal.
1: Imagine explaining that to your boss. Why were you arrested? Well, there was this relationship ceremony I couldn't miss.
2: It's not that deep.
1: The irony is Love Island is on 6 nights a week. She acted like she was trying to stop an asteroid, okay? Like, this is something that, like, if you missed it today, it's on tomorrow.
2: Yeah, you're not wrong,
1: yeah.
2: But gotta be caught up, you know?
1: Yeah, this generation is risking felony charges over people named Braden and Skyler.
2: Yeah. If you know, you know. That's so funny.
1: She's now part of the Stupid Criminal Hall of Fame.

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1: I had no choice but to hear you. 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
1: Ooh, we got a good theme today because we've been dealing with this rain. It's been awful. Not loving it. My brain's not loving it because I have chronic migraines.
2: Yeah. So the low pressure, high pressure, whatever it is, that comes in and that just gets you all
1: jacked up. Anytime Mother Nature is like, hey, I'm sad. Hey, I'm dealing with something. My brain, unfortunately, goes through some stuff.
2: Oof.
1: So I've had a rough week. But that being said, rain is our theme for today. So I'll go first with my choice. To me, this was a no-brainer, especially because she's making a comeback now that she's done with all of her wicked stuff. It's Ariana Grande and Lady Gaga. This is Rain on Me.

0: where the singers who are titled actually sang the song.
1: Yes.
0: I went a different route. And look, man, I know this song is not sang by these people who they claimed to have sung it, but this song is still a jam. I will say this, though. When you listen to this song, this is the song, I think, that kind of made people go, wait a minute, is this really them singing this song?
1: Right.
0: Anyways, I chose Milli Vanilli, Blame It on the Rain.

0: Lady Gaga, Ariana Grande. They're not fake.
1: No, they're very real.
0: You can go ahead and chime in with what song you want to hear in the 9 o'clock hour this morning. It's actually very easy. 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
2: The Midlands area is preparing to mark Juneteenth with a variety of events recognizing African-American heritage, culture, and achievements. Juneteenth commemorates June 19th of 1865, when the last enslaved people in the U.S. learned that they were free, more than 2 years after President Lincoln signed the Emancipation Proclamation. The holiday serves as a time to reflect on the nation's history, honor the resilience of African-Americans, and celebrate Black culture. Across the Columbia region, residents and visitors will have a number of opportunities to participate in festivals, educational programs, live entertainment, and cultural experiences. One of the largest celebrations in the area will be the Juneteenth Freedom Fest, which hosts a week of events leading up to the signature festival and parade on June 20th at Finlay Park in downtown Columbia. The free event will feature family-friendly activities, including a children's area, games, live music, DJ performances, food trucks, and shopping opportunities with local vendors and exhibitors. Taking place tomorrow is the free Juneteenth Celebration Hopkins at the Harriet Barber House. That will feature live music, food vendors, exhibits, and entertainment. Also tomorrow, Juneteenth on the River will celebrate African-American resilience with live music, family activities, and a local business market. The festivities continue Saturday at Adventure Children's Museum with a family-friendly Juneteenth celebration featuring jazz music and interactive activities for the kids. South Carolina lawmakers will soon decide whether to fund the next phase of a new Interstate 20 interchange at Cox Ferry Road in Lexington County. Supporters say it could reroute up to 40% of traffic currently clogging the nearby Longs Pond Road exit. Here are the key takeaways. The proposed 26-27 state budget includes $1 million sponsored by Representative Paula Calhoun to fund an environmental study and infrastructure relocation for the new interchange. Exit 51 at Longs Pond Road is heavily congested due to the Michelin plant, the U.S. Food Center, Mid-Carolina Electric Co-op, a recycling facility, and so much more. The planners are presenting three design options. The project still needs millions more from Lexington County, the South Carolina Department of Transportation, and the Federal Highway Administration. Something new is also taking flight at the Columbia Metropolitan Airport, or rather breaking ground. Work has begun on a new terminal energy project, which will include the construction of a canopy to help the top deck of existing parking garage. The project is on track to be fully completed by December of 2027. That's three things you need to know here on the Midlands Morning Show with B106.7.
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5: Good morning. Your first alert traffic update at this time. Our roads look good across the Midlands. I'm not seeing any extra traffic because of construction or an accident across the region. Of course, if a crash happens or I'm seeing some extra slowdowns, I'll bring you the first alert to that throughout the morning. In the meantime, though, I hope you drive safely and let's have a great day. From the WIS First Alert Traffic Center, I'm meteorologist Chandler Jordan.
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5: Morning. It's feeling like summer to get our Thursday started. Temperatures in the middle and upper 70s right now. Keep in mind that it is a first alert weather day, but our thunderstorms won't get here until late in the day. Most of us will stay dry up until at least 5 and 6 o'clock this evening. Before the storms get here, it'll get hot. Our high today, 91 degrees, and then by sunset and into tonight, showers and thunderstorms will arrive. At times, the rain is heavy, which is why a first alert weather day is in effect. So try to stay cool out there, especially this afternoon, and I hope you have a great day. From the WIS First Alert Weather Center, I'm meteorologist Chandler Jordan.
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12: A better life with Dr. Sanjay Gupta.
13: Slowly but surely, AI is seeping its way into every corner of our lives. One area perhaps I didn't expect is diet advice. A new study out of Turkey found that chatbots are recommending to teen boys and girls that they restrict their daily calories to dangerously low levels and eat a balance of nutrients that are kind of out of whack. Remember, teenagers are growing, one pediatrician told us. If they aren't getting enough nutrition, it can really stunt their growth on a number of levels. And in extreme cases, it can lead to significant health consequences. Large language models, LLMs, they are designed to agree with you. So if you're looking to lose weight, they're going to push you pretty hard in that direction. They also sometimes don't know how to tell the difference between good information and bad information. And you know who does? Your doctor. I'm Dr. Sanjay Gupta, helping you live a better life.
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1: Yeah. Have you ever had something on your wish list that you've wanted for your household? I mean, I feel like we all have something. Maybe it's a new TV or a new grill or a smoker or a griddle or a garage fridge. You have those specific desires. And for me, mine is so specific. I need to find a way to convince my husband that it's a necessity at this point. Is it really a necessity for like everyday use? No, but it'll bring me joy. We'll talk more about what that is coming up in two songs here on B106.7. Stay tuned.

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1: I'm going to be so real with you. I need a porch goose, and frankly, I'm tired of pretending that I don't.
2: Oh my goodness. I don't even know what this is.
1: You don't know what a porch goose is? Okay, so let's put it like this. You know how there are people that keep their Christmas tree up year-round, right? And then they decorate it for each holiday? My husband made the joke a long time ago, because every Halloween we have these giant skeletons that we put on our porch. And he was like, you know what? We should just leave them out and they'll be our porch skeletons, and then we can decorate them for each holiday. And I'm like, you know what? Skeletons are a very specific thing for a specific holiday.
2: So Once a year.
1: I don't love that idea. Yeah. But a porch goose is the best of both worlds, okay? So for those who are listening that don't know, like LB, a porch goose is literally what it sounds like. It is a goose. I don't know what, you know, material it's made out of. I guess it can be ceramic, right? It can be plastic, it can be whatever, but it sits on your porch and you dress it up for holidays and events, so on and so forth.
2: I'm seeing, I've Googled this.
1: Yes.
2: Which I'm now ashamed that that's going to be in my Google search history.
1: But you're anyways. Ashamed? Why are you ashamed?
2: Because why am I looking at porch goose? But anyways, here's this. I love this. I've seen one in he's got a Santa Claus costume.

0: Yeah.
1: Here's one. This would have been perfect for the last couple of days. He's like got his little raincoat on.
0: Well, so here's the thing. Yes, there are the very specific holidays that you can decorate your porch goose for. But to me, everybody knows that I am extra. So I will go the extra lengths to make sure this porch goose is extra, just like I am. So it the wardrobe, the porch goose isn't just a decoration. It's a lifestyle commitment for me. So you have that little raincoat for spring, to your point, sunglasses for summer, tiny football jersey in the fall, Santa hat and scarf for Christmas. But I'm thinking of all the other things that you could do. So like, for example, it's World Cup.
1: Yeah.
0: Give the porch goose a little soccer ball.
1: I love that.
0: Or for Cinco de Mayo, sure. Like, I have somebody in my neighborhood who has a porch goose whose porch goose needs to be updated because it's still decorated for Cinco de Mayo. It has on a little sombrero. But for Cinco de Mayo, I saw a bunch of people dressing up their porch gooses as literal margaritas.
1: That's amazing.
0: There's different ways that you can approach this. And what I love about the porch goose is it's a way of letting my neighbors know that, like, I'm a fun person to me. There's, you know, the normal household decorations that you can put outside your home. But to me, the porch goose screams, I have personality. This household has character, so on and so forth. And it says you appreciate a little bit of nostalgia, a little bit of weirdness, and that you don't take life too seriously. That's why I want a porch goose.
1: Look at this one. This one is like the little spa porch goose, right? Yes. It's got like the robe on, got the cucumbers on her eyes. Like, look.
0: And the one in the middle, obviously you can't see, I'll be screened, but it's dressed up like a taco.
1: Yes.
0: That's amazing. And it's like the 4th of July. If you didn't want to do the traditional red, white, and blue, you could dress it up as a hot dog.
1: If my wife gets a hold of this, it's going to be a whole nother level.
0: I'm going to send it to her. Because, again, let's also talk about the joy-to-cost ratio, okay? People spend thousands of dollars renovating kitchens that they'll barely use. Meanwhile, for the price of a nice dinner out, I could have a porch goose that makes me smile every single time I pull into my driveway. And there's just so many options.
1: It's so cute.
0: There's so many options for decorating your porch goose, so why not? I don't want a porch goose at this point. I need a porch goose for my mental health, for my curb appeal, for all the seasonal changes, the event changes that I can make its outfits, for the culture, for the goose, I need it.
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5: Good morning. First alert traffic update. New crash coming in the northbound side of I-77 near the Faro Road exit. Again, northbound of 77 near the Faro Road exit. And this crash has caused the left lane to be closed at this time. Traffic has been moved over to get around the accident that occurred, but it is flowing through this area at this time. Just a delay to greet you there. Again, northbound side of I-77 near the Faro Road exit. The rest of us looking good for now. I'll keep an eye on the traffic map. Take it easy on the roads this morning. And have a great day. From the WIS First Alert Traffic Center, I'm meteorologist Chandler Jordan.
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5: Good morning. It's feeling like summer to get our Thursday started. Temperatures in the middle and upper 70s right now. Keep in mind that it is a First Alert weather day, but our thunderstorms won't get here until late in the day. Most of us will stay dry up until at least 5 and 6 o'clock this evening before the storms get here. It'll get hot. Our high today, 91 degrees, and then by sunset and into tonight, showers and thunderstorms will arrive. At times, the rain is heavy, which is why a First Alert weather day is in effect. So try to stay cool out there, especially this afternoon, and I hope you have a great day. From the WIS First Alert Weather Center, I'm meteorologist Chandler Jordan.
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7: 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But are they safe? And do they really work? Well, first, let's talk about actual magnesium. That's an essential mineral that is needed for more than 300 different processes in the body, according to one dietitian. And most people get enough of it simply from the foods they eat. Now, if you're not getting enough, there are a few different types of supplements you can try. But as always, you should talk to your doctor before starting any new medication or supplement, whether it's prescription or over-the-counter. Now, when it comes to the science, we looked into this, and I gotta say, there's not a lot of strong evidence that magnesium supplements will actually help you sleep. 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And maybe it's those things then that help you get some better sleep. I'm Dr. Sanjay Gupta, helping you live a better life.
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0: 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It's time to be heard.
1: You know, there's little things in life that make you the happiest version of yourself.
2: Oh, yeah.
1: A good cup of coffee. A really good massage. A nice, clean car. And so I don't think that those things are talked about enough sometimes, where there's these little things in life that can just bring you so much joy and relaxation and peace. So that's our Be Heard today. What gives you the feel-good factor?
2: You know what, for me, and it's something I didn't really think about until recently, the ability to go home every day and take a nap in the afternoon.
1: Okay.
2: There are a lot of people that are working sometimes two jobs, part-time jobs on the side.
1: Yeah.
2: And don't have time to catch an hour and a half nap like I do every day.
1: Let alone sleep.
2: Absolutely.
1: You know, a regular number of hours.
2: So I am appreciative of that, because that does make me a better version of myself. Because if I don't have that nap in the afternoon, I can't. I'm like a zombie, right?
1: For sure.
2: So I'm very thankful for that.
1: Yes, I'm very thankful for that too. But to me, there's truly no feeling quite like as a woman climbing into bed with clean sheets, freshly shaved legs after a hot shower. It is the ultimate reset button to me. The hot shower, you know, I'm somebody that showers at night, so it washes away the entire day, the stress, the sweat, the bad moods, the responsibilities, the to-do list. Like, my shower is my happy place. Freshly shaved legs somehow makes you feel 10 times cleaner than you already are. And then the crisp, clean sheets that you're sliding into, that sensation is truly unmatched.
2: There's not a better sleep than after you've washed your sheets.
1: The sheets are cool and soft. Everything smells fresh. And for a brief moment, you feel like you absolutely have zero problems.
2: Right.
1: And to me, that's self-care at its finest, because it's not expensive. It's not complicated. It's just pure comfort.
2: Mm-hmm.
1: So honestly, if happiness had a physical form, it would probably be that for me. So what is your answer for our Be Heard today? 803-796-2106. 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Little luxuries make a big difference. We want to know what gives you the feel-good factor.

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1: Again, there are just little things in life that make you feel good.
2: Oh, yeah.
1: And it doesn't have to be something expensive. It doesn't have to be something over the top. But it's the little luxuries that make such a big difference. For LB, it's, you know, the luxury of being able to take a nap in the middle of the day.
2: Yeah.
1: And I would agree with that. But for me, the biggest one is being able to climb into a nice, crispy, clean, warm set of sheets after I've taken a nice hot shower and shaved my legs. As a woman, you know what that feels like, and there is truly nothing that matches that feeling.
2: Yeah.
1: So we want to know, what gives you that feel-good factor? Claire agrees with me. She said clean sheets that smell good are it for me. That feeling, there is nothing better than that.
2: Yeah, it's funny because it's the one time I don't mind helping wifey make the bed.
1: Yes.
2: Right? It's like, okay, the sheets are clean. Let's go. Let's put this on because I can't wait.
1: Bianca said a Keurig that actually dispenses 12 ounces of coffee instead of 8 because I clearly pressed 12. I think that is a device error.
2: I get it because I am a Keurig person now. And if I got 8 instead of 12, I'd be very sad.
1: So on the days when it actually dispenses 12.
2: I'm high-fiving myself.
1: It's a good day. Amy said climbing into fresh sheets after taking a hot shower and shaving the legs. Again, you know, I think that as a woman, that is a very, very popular answer. Patty said clean car, fresh laundry. The moment the cleaning ladies leave, I wish I could relate to that.
2: Yeah. That is a luxury, having someone clean your house for you.
1: I've been thinking about that as I've gotten older, and it's like, would I rather spend X amount a month having somebody come in and just do an entire reset of my home so that I don't have to worry about it? Or do I want to live the rest of my life just with this endless to-do list of things that I need to do in my home? And I don't have kids yet, so it's like, when I have kids, it's going to get 10 times worse.
2: Yeah, maybe that's when you save it up for that, right?
1: Okay, I think that's a good idea. Beth said, new comfy soft pajamas. And Eddie said, a medium juicy grilled ribeye. You know what?
2: Oh,
1: I can agree with that, too.
2: So true.
1: Especially if there's a big pile of mashed potatoes on the side.
2: Or a baked potato, either one. You know, so good.
1: So good. We want to know what your answer to our Be Heard today. The little luxuries make a big difference. What gives you the feel-good factor? You can chime in on Facebook, B1067. Also taking your calls and your texts this morning at 803-796-2106.

0: It's time to be heard on B106.7.
1: I think we had this conversation a few weeks ago, or maybe it was last week, about like, what would you rather have, a clean car or something? But Megan in Columbia said, honestly, the thing that gives me the feel-good factor is a freshly clean car with no fast food wrappers and a full tank of gas.
2: Oh, it's so real, because last week, wifey and I did that exact thing, ran it through the car wash, and then spent about an hour vacuuming and wiping the inside of the car down. And I tell you, there are things that you forgot you had in your car.
1: Yeah. Yep. It's on my list of to-dos. Might try to tackle that this weekend. But she said, I don't know what it is. Driving around in a clean car makes you feel like your life is way more together than it actually is. Bonus points if it's that new car smell air freshener and not yesterday's Chick-fil-A.
2: No, seriously. And it's like you, when you open the door and you don't see all, you know, the debris and stuff on just on your carpet in the, when you get in, it's like just that alone.
1: Derek in Lexington said, a good cup of coffee that I don't have to make myself.
2: Ooh.
1: If someone hands me a hot coffee on a stressful morning, my whole attitude changes. It's like instant personality upgrade. I go from don't talk to me to good morning, how are you?
2: True.
1: I wish I could relate, because I don't drink coffee. But you know what? If somebody were to do that with like the crispiest Diet Coke, you'd make me a happy girl.
2: So yesterday, and this is relatable, not in the coffee sense, but a surprise thing, just sitting there and, you know, our boss comes in. She's like, all right, for all the fathers, we brought in ice cream and some nothing but, you know, the bundt cakes. And I'm like, 10 o'clock in the morning, ice cream and bundt cakes. Like, I'm in. Like, that just, it changed the mood of the entire floor.
1: I know I'm not a dad, but where was I?
2: But that's, look, that was... That was for us.
1: Oh, that's so funny.
2: We shared.
1: I not with me, apparently. Ashley and Irmo said, a quiet house.
2: Yes.
1: No TV, no chaos, no one yelling my name from another room. Just like 20 minutes of silence where I can sit on the couch and scroll through my phone in peace. That is my version of a spa day. Mm-hmm. And I can understand that. Chris said, driving with the windows down, music up, and nowhere urgent to be. That's my version of therapy. It doesn't matter if it's a 5-minute drive or a 30-minute one. It just clears my head. Makes sense. But Brittany and Casey is reading my mind, because this is something that I dealt with just last night, and I felt like I couldn't go to sleep until I took care of it. She said, a clean kitchen at night.
2: Yes.
1: She said, I cannot relax if there are dishes in the sink, but when everything is wiped down and put away, I actually feel like I have my life together, even if the rest of the house is chaos. I forgot to do the dishes after dinner last night, and then I was laying in bed for like an hour.
2: Yeah.
1: Just laying there of like, I know that they're not done. Should I go down and do them?
2: What I love about the clean kitchen, it's the double shot, right? Yeah. You go to bed feeling great, and then when you wake up and walk into your kitchen in the morning, you're like, yes, yeah. Again.
1: I actually did not end up going down to clean the dishes last night, and then I woke up this morning, and I was like, husband can take care of that when he wakes up. If they're still there when I get home today, it's going to be an entirely different conversation. This is our Be Heard. We want to know what makes you feel good. Those little luxuries that make a big difference. You can go ahead. We'll continue the conversation on our Facebook page. You can find us at B1067.

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2: The Midlands area is preparing to mark Juneteenth with a variety of events recognizing African-American heritage, culture, and achievements. Juneteenth commemorates June 19th of 1865, when the last enslaved people in the U.S. learned that they were free, more than 2 years after President Lincoln signed the Emancipation Proclamation. The holiday serves as a time to reflect on the nation's history, honor the resilience of African-Americans, and celebrate Black culture. Across the Columbia region, residents and visitors will have a number of opportunities to participate in festivals, educational programs, live entertainment, and cultural experiences. One of the largest celebrations in the area will be the Juneteenth Freedom Fest, which hosts a week of events leading up to the signature festival and parade on June 20th at Finlay Park in downtown Columbia. The free event will feature family-friendly activities, including a children's area, games, live music, DJ performances, food trucks, and shopping opportunities with local vendors and exhibitors. Taking place tomorrow is the free Juneteenth Celebration Hopkins at the Harriet Barber House. That will feature live music, food vendors, exhibits, and entertainment. Also tomorrow, Juneteenth on the River will celebrate African-American resilience with live music, family activities, and a local business market. The festivities continue Saturday at Adventure Children's Museum with a family-friendly Juneteenth celebration featuring jazz music and interactive activities for the kids. South Carolina lawmakers will soon decide whether to fund the next phase of a new Interstate 20 interchange at Cox Ferry Road in Lexington County. Supporters say it could reroute up to 40% of traffic currently clogging the nearby Longs Pond Road exit. Here are the key takeaways. The proposed 26-27 state budget includes $1 million sponsored by Representative Paula Calhoun to fund an environmental study and infrastructure relocation for the new interchange. Exit 51 at Longs Pond Road is heavily congested due to the Michelin plant, the U.S. Food Center, Mid-Carolina Electric Co-op recycling facility, and so much more. The planners are presenting three design options. The project still needs millions more from Lexington County, the South Carolina Department of Transportation, and the Federal Highway Administration. Something new is also taking flight at the Columbia Metropolitan Airport, or rather breaking ground. Work has begun on a new terminal energy project, which will include the construction of a canopy to help the top deck of existing parking garage. The project is on track to be fully completed by December of 2027. That's three things you need to know here on the Midlands Morning Show with B106.7.
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5: Good morning. First alert traffic update. New crash coming in the northbound side of I-77 near the Faro Road exit. Again, northbound of 77 near the Faro Road exit. And this crash has caused the left lane to be closed at this time. Traffic has been moved over to get around the accident that occurred, but it is flowing through this area at this time. Just a delay to greet you there. Again, northbound side of I-77 near the Faro Road exit. The rest of us looking good for now. I'll keep an eye on the traffic map. Take it easy on the roads this morning. Morning and have a great day. From the WIS First Alert Traffic Center, I'm meteorologist Chandler Jordan.
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5: Good morning. It's feeling like summer to get our Thursday started. Temperatures in the middle and upper 70s right now. Keep in mind that it is a First Alert weather day, but our thunderstorms won't get here until late in the day. Most of us will stay dry up until at least 5 and 6 o'clock this evening before the storms get here. It'll get hot. Our high today, 91 degrees, and then by sunset and into tonight, showers and thunderstorms will arrive. At times, the rain is heavy, which is why a First Alert weather day is in effect. So try to stay cool out there, especially this afternoon, and I hope you have a great day. From the WIS First Alert Weather Center, I'm meteorologist Chandler Jordan.
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6: You ever wake up in the middle of the night or maybe first thing in the morning and notice drool on your pillow? 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When people drool at night, it's often because of a stuffy nose, acid reflux, or being a mouth breather. 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

0: B106.7, it's the Midlands Morning Show with Kalen and LB. Boy, I tell you what, the scammers are always coming up with the new and improved way to get you to click on things.
1: Yeah, you truly don't know what's real and what's fake anymore. And I dealt with a little bit of a situation in my email inbox recently. And I want to put it out there, I love my job so much. So the fact that, you know, I got an email that I applied for another job and then got denied that other job raised a red flag for me. We'll talk more about it in two songs here on B.

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1: I think we can just both collectively say I'm getting whooped this year. But I also whooped you last year.
2: Yes,
1: so,
2: you did.
1: But I'll give credit where credit's due. So you were the winner today.
2: Well, our theme was rain because over the last couple days it's been raining. Nice to see beautiful sunshine out there today.
1: Beautiful sunshine today. I don't think it is supposed to rain today at all. It says it's supposed to be a high of 92 today. I really don't want it to get that hot. If it could stay like the temperature that it is currently,
2: right,
1: I'd appreciate that, but I don't think that that's reality.
2: Are we getting any, like, I thought I heard something about maybe some possible stormies later on.
1: Yeah, like 11 p.m.
2: Ah, okay.
1: At least that's what I'm seeing on my weather app on my
2: phone.
1: There
2: you
1: go. But definitely more rain coming back tomorrow.
2: All right, so Throwback Throwdown winner. I picked these guys, even though they didn't actually sing this song, as we found out later. It's
1: whatever.
2: Still a jam. I love this song. Milli Vanilli, Blame It on the Rain. Throwback Thursday Throwdown winner. It's B106.7.

0: Portland's Morning Show with Kaylin and LB on B106.7. And now, another inductee into the Stupid Criminal Hall of Fame.
1: Well, we head to Arizona, where a woman was caught driving 108 miles an hour in a 55 zone.
2: Good for her.
1: When state troopers pulled her over, she explained, "Well, I'm rushing home so I wouldn't miss an episode of Love Island."
2: Girl, I feel you. I feel you. I've actually, I may or may not have gotten pulled over for something similar.
1: Really? Are you serious?
2: Yeah. I lied to the police officer and said that it was for another reason, but I did end up getting a speeding ticket. Wow. So, I mean, I paid my dues, if you will.
1: Nothing says I have my priorities straight like risking jail time to watch people in swimsuits argue near a swimming pool.
2: Hey,
1: that's fun stuff.
2: They're just trying to fall in love and
1: sure
2: get involved in some scandal.
1: Imagine explaining that to your boss. Why were you arrested? Well, there was this relationship ceremony I couldn't miss.
2: It's not that deep.
1: The irony is Love Island is on six nights a week. She acted like she was trying to stop an asteroid, okay? Like, this is something that, like, if you missed it today, it's on tomorrow.
2: Yeah, you're not wrong. Yeah. But gotta be caught up, you know?
1: Yeah, this generation is risking felony charges over people named Braden and Skylar.
2: Yeah. If you know, you know. That's so funny.
1: She's now part of the Stupid Criminal Hall of Fame.

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1: You know, we've never had anybody write in to do a social poll for them, but I got to give a shout out to Katie. She messaged us this morning and said, can you guys do a poll for me to settle an argument between my kid and my husband? It's not serious, but I'm very adamant to prove a point. When getting ready each day and it comes time for shoes, are you a sock, sock, shoe, shoe kind of a person or sock, shoe kind of person? So do you put your socks on at the same time and then shoes or shoe or sock, shoe?
2: Well, it's sock, sock, shoe, shoe. I don't know what kind of serial killer mentality is going on at your house where if it is sock, shoe, I don't even know what to say.
1: So she said, honestly, to her, the right way is sock, sock, shoe, shoe.
2: Yes.
1: So her husband is the sock, shoe kind of person.
2: And the reason, I think mostly for me, why that is because, you know, we don't wear our shoes anywhere in the house at all.
1: Right.
2: Our shoes are at the front door or in the garage. Mm-hmm. So by the time I get there, socks are already on.
1: Right.
2: I don't got time to be putting on socks at the front door.
1: No.
2: Sock, then shoe. That just feels so weird.
1: It seems criminal to do it.
2: Yes, it does.
1: That way. I am also a sock, shoe, shoe kind of person.
2: Yeah.
1: Because, again, to your point, all of my shoes are either upstairs, like, but I won't wear socks with heels. So, all of my dress shoes are upstairs in my closet, but all of my day-to-day shoes are downstairs by my front door. So I would have to put on my socks before I put my shoes on.
2: Yeah, just makes you normal.
1: I guess this is our social poll of the day.
2: There you go.
1: Both, you know, myself and LB, we are sock, shoe, shoe kind of people. We want to know what you are. You can go ahead and cast your vote for Katie and her family on our Facebook page when you find us at B1067.

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0: 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We are fierce competitors. We are in a battle right now that we must win.
1: We must win.
0: Yeah.
1: It's really important to us. And if you love listening to us each and every day, we make you laugh, we make you smile, you love our music, you love listening to our morning show, you love playing along with all of the contests and winning the prizes that we have, well, this is where you do a little bit of work for us. 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
17: 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But are they safe? And do they really work? Well, first, let's talk about actual magnesium. That's an essential mineral that is needed for more than 300 different processes in the body, according to one dietitian. And most people get enough of it simply from the foods they eat. Now, if you're not getting enough, there are a few different types of supplements you can try. But as always, you should talk to your doctor before starting any new medication or supplement, whether it's prescription or over-the-counter. Now, when it comes to the science, We looked into this, and I gotta say, there's not a lot of strong evidence that magnesium supplements will actually help you sleep. 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And maybe it's those things then that help you get some better sleep. I'm Dr. Sanjay Gupta, helping you live a better life.
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20: Good morning. It's feeling like summer to get our Thursday started. Temperatures in the middle and upper 70s right now. Keep in mind that it is a first alert weather day, but our thunderstorms won't get here until late in the day. Most of us will stay dry up until at least 5 and 6 o'clock this evening. Before the storms get here, it'll get hot. Our high today, 91 degrees, and then by sunset and into tonight, showers and thunderstorms will arrive. At times, the rain is heavy, which is why a first alert weather day is in effect. So try to stay cool out there, especially this afternoon, and I hope you have a great day. From the WIS First Alert Weather Center, I'm meteorologist Chandler Jordan.
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9: A better life with Dr. Sanjay Gupta.
10: Slowly but surely, AI is seeping its way into every corner of our lives. One area perhaps I didn't expect is diet advice. A new study out of Turkey found that chatbots are recommending to teen boys and girls that they restrict their daily calories to dangerously low levels and eat a balance of nutrients that are kind of out of whack. Remember, teenagers are growing, one pediatrician told us. If they aren't getting enough nutrition, it can really stunt their growth on a number of levels. And in extreme cases, it can lead to significant health consequences. Large language models, LLMs, they are designed to agree with you. So if you're looking to lose weight, they're going to push you pretty hard in that direction. They also sometimes don't know how to tell the difference between good information and bad information. And you know who does? Your doctor. I'm Dr. Sanjay Gupta, helping you live a better life.
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am so thankful the sun is shining a little bit this morning. It's made my headache go away that I've had all week. It's B106.7. It's Caitlin here. Yeah. Chronic illness when it comes to migraines and the pressure in the air. Definitely no joke. On the way this hour, we've got Benson Boone, Lord Aerosmith, right now Ella Langley.

0: This hour.
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17: You ever wake up in the middle of the night or maybe first thing in the morning and notice drool on your pillow? Unless you're sleeping next to someone who hasn't already seen all your good, bad, and ugly, it's probably not that big a deal and not anything to worry about unless it's something that just started happening recently. When people drool at night, it's often because of a stuffy nose, acid reflux, or being a mouth breather. People who sleep on their stomach or side are more likely to drool than someone who sleeps on their back. But in some cases, drooling at night can be a warning sign of something more serious, like dental issues, sleep apnea, or even early symptoms of Parkinson's disease. If you're at all concerned about this, the best place to start is with an ENT doctor, an ears, nose, and throat doctor. They can recommend a sleep study to possibly get some answers. I'm Dr. Sanjay Gupta, helping you live a better life.

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14: You ever wake up in the middle of the night or maybe first thing in the morning and notice drool on your pillow? Unless you're sleeping next to someone who hasn't already seen all your good, bad, and ugly, it's probably not that big a deal and not anything to worry about unless it's something that just started happening recently. When people drool at night, it's often because of a stuffy nose, acid reflux, or being a mouth breather. People who sleep on their stomach or side are more likely to drool than someone who sleeps on their back. But in some cases, drooling at night can be a warning sign of something more serious, like dental issues, sleep apnea, or even early symptoms of Parkinson's disease. If you're at all concerned about this, the best place to start is with an ENT doctor, an ears, nose, and throat doctor. They can recommend a sleep study to possibly get some answers. I'm Dr. Sanjay Gupta, helping you live a better life.
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I don't think that this was intentional, but it looked like the mayor of New York City confirmed that Taylor Swift and Travis Kelce will be saying I do in the Big Apple before the World Cup ends. It's B106.7. I just hope that they can keep it as private as possible.

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happy Thursday. Another day closer to your weekend. It's Kaylin here on B106.7. I don't know about you, but I love being able to support the local businesses and the local people that make my life that much better. That's why I love things like the Free Times Best of Columbia, because I can show my support to my favorites. 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

You know, whenever we get a request from somebody and they say it's their birthday, I feel even more obligated to play whatever song that they want to hear. We got this message from Corey listening today here in Columbia. She's turning 35 today. Wanted to hear this one from Chapel Roan. It's Good Luck, Babe. Happy birthday. It's B106.7. It's

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1: 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We've been nominated for the Best of Columbia Awards with the Free Times. 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

0: WIS First Alert meteorologist Von Gaskin here with an update on two First Alert weather days. We will be tracking tropical downpours that'll move through the area this evening. It's still going to be hot and humid, but those downpours will be inundating some area roads overnight tonight and into first thing Friday morning. Those storms will be around to get your day started on Friday, so watch out for you morning commuters. By the second half of the day, though, we will start to clear out. I'm WIS First Alert meteorologist Von Gaskin.
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time for me to head on out of here. I've got to take my dogs to the vet, so I'm out a little bit early today. It's Kaylin on B106.7. I'll be back tomorrow morning to get you through your Friday. I'm doing it solo tomorrow. I hope you're ready. We're going to have so much fun. I'll see you then right here on B106.7.

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0: WIS First Alert meteorologist Vaughn Gaskin here with an update on two First Alert weather days. We will be tracking tropical downpours that'll move through the area this evening. It's still going to be hot and humid, but those downpours will be inundating some area roads overnight tonight and into first thing Friday morning. Those storms will be around to get your day started on Friday, so watch out for you morning commuters. By the second half of the day, though, we will start to clear out. I'm WIS First Alert meteorologist Vaughn Gaskin.
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8: A better life with Dr. Sanjay Gupta.
9: Heart disease is still the leading cause of death here in the United States and around the world. But what if there was something you could do earlier in life to reduce the odds of becoming a statistic? Well, here in the United States, tens of millions of adults already take a statin to lower their cholesterol. But new guidance put out by the American College of Cardiology and the American Heart Association now emphasize that treating high cholesterol sooner could significantly reduce a person's lifetime risk of heart attack or stroke. How early are we talking? In your 30s, believe it or not. Of course, you need to talk to your doctor about whether statins are right for you, but you should know that the evidence is really starting to stack up that shows the earlier you get a jump on reducing lifelong exposure to plaque-causing lipids and lipoproteins, the better the odds are going to be for you. Make sure you get your cholesterol checked. That's the first step. I'm Dr. Sanjay Gupta, helping you live a better life.
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4: WIS First Alert meteorologist Vaughn Gaskin here with an update on two First Alert weather days. We will be tracking tropical downpours that'll move through the area this evening. It's still going to be hot and humid, but those downpours will be inundating some area roads overnight tonight and into first thing Friday morning. Those storms will be around to get your day started on Friday, so watch out for you morning commuters. By the second half of the day, though, we will start to clear out. I'm WIS First Alert meteorologist Vaughn Gaskin.
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It's Caitlin here, one half of the Midlands Morning Show. 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
5: Quick check on the traffic. We have a couple accidents. I-26 eastbound at South Carolina, exit 136. I-20 eastbound at Spears Creek Church Road, exit 82, and stop-and-go traffic. I-26 westbound between exits 108A and 107B.
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13: 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But are they safe? And do they really work? Well, first, let's talk about actual magnesium. That's an essential mineral that is needed for more than 300 different processes in the body, according to one dietitian. And most people get enough of it simply from the foods they eat. Now, if you're not getting enough, there are a few different types of supplements you can try. 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I'm Dr. Sanjay Gupta, helping you live a better life.
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1: 106.7 weather. WIS First Alert meteorologist Von Gaskin here with an update on two First Alert weather days. We will be tracking tropical downpours that'll move through the area this evening. It's still going to be hot and humid, but those downpours will be inundating some area roads overnight tonight and into first thing Friday morning. Those storms will be around to get your day started on Friday, so watch out for you morning commuters. By the second half of the day, though, we will start to clear out. I'm WIS First Alert meteorologist Von Gaskin.
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hope you're enjoying your Thursday so far. It's Caitlin here, one half of the Midlands Morning Show on B106.7. And I was today years old when I learned something about Toy Story that I truly had no idea about. The fifth movie's coming out soon. It's crazy it's taken me this long to know about it. I'll tell you what that thing is coming up tomorrow morning on the show. See you then. I used to

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It's Kaylin here, one half of the Midlands Morning Show on B106.7. In case you missed our show this morning, Debbie in Congaree wrote in part of our daily dilemma. She started dating this guy. He's 45. He lives at home with his mom. He works in a call center and has worked in these kinds of jobs for over 10 years and has no children. She wants to know, are these red flags? He's lived on his own before, but apparently it never lasts. He's held other jobs, but typically gets a new job every couple of years. She wants to know, is this your typical failure to launch type situation, or is this something that will actually work out in the end? You can read her full story and chime in with your thoughts on our Facebook page now at B106.7.

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3: Quick check on the traffic. We have a couple accidents. I-26 eastbound at South Carolina, exit 136. I-20 eastbound at Spears Creek Church Road, exit 82. And stop and go traffic. I-26 westbound between exits 108A and 107B.
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16: You ever wake up in the middle of the night or maybe first thing in the morning and notice drool on your pillow? Unless you're sleeping next to someone who hasn't already seen all your good, bad, and ugly, it's probably not that big a deal and not anything to worry about unless it's something that just started happening recently. When people drool at night, it's often because of a stuffy nose, acid reflux, or being a mouth breather. People who sleep on their stomach or side are more likely to drool than someone who sleeps on their back. But in some cases, drooling at night can be a warning sign of something more serious, like dental issues, sleep apnea, or even early symptoms of Parkinson's disease. If you're at all concerned about this, the best place to start is with an ENT doctor, an ears, nose, and throat.

0: WIS First Alert meteorologist Vaughn Gaskin here with an update on two First Alert weather days. We will be tracking tropical downpours that'll move through the area this evening. It's still going to be hot and humid, but those downpours will be inundating some area roads overnight tonight and into first thing Friday morning. Those storms will be around to get your day started on Friday, so watch out for you morning commuters. By the second half of the day, though, we will start to clear out. I'm WIS First Alert meteorologist Vaughn Gaskin.
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It's Kaylin here, one half of the Midlands Morning Show on B106.7. I know the dads in my life are always those people that say, oh, I don't want anything, I don't need anything, or are just the guys that go out and get it for themselves. Father's Day is coming up on Sunday, so what does dad actually want for Father's Day? I'll give you some suggestions coming up on the morning show tomorrow. See you then.

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The National Weather Service in Columbia has issued a severe thunderstorm warning for Columbia County in East Central Georgia, Lincoln County in East Central Georgia, Northwestern Burke County in East Central Georgia, Richmond County in East Central Georgia, Edgefield County in Central South Carolina, Southwestern Saluda County in Central South Carolina, Western Aiken County in Central South Carolina, McCormick County in Central South Carolina, until 6:30 p.m. Eastern Daylight Time. At 5:45 p.m. Eastern Daylight Time, severe thunderstorms were located along a line extending from near Mistletoe State Park to near McBean, moving northeast at 45 miles per hour. The following hazards are expected: 60 miles per hour wind gusts. Source: radar indicated. The following impacts are expected: expect damage to trees and power lines. Locations impacted include Aiken, North Augusta, Grovetown, Evans, Waynesboro, Fort Gordon, Augusta, Clearwater, Martin S., Aiken Mall, Belvedere, Edgefield, Heftiva, McCormick, Harlem, Johnson, New Ellenton, Jackson, Lincolnton, and Glendale. This includes the following highways: Interstate 20 in Georgia between mile markers 179 and 201. Interstate 20 in South Carolina between mile marker 0 and 24. Interstate 520 in Georgia between mile markers 1 and 15. Interstate 520 in South Carolina between mile marker 16 and 23.

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Tomorrow is Friday, and our Feel Good Friday story of the day returns. Imagine being a six-year-old and finding an iconic piece of history. That's what happened when one kid went on a school field trip recently. I'll tell you what he found coming up tomorrow morning. I'll see you then.

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5: 106.7 weather. WIS First Alert meteorologist Vaughn Gaskin here with an update on two First Alert weather days. We will be tracking tropical downpours that'll move through the area this evening. It's still going to be hot and humid, but those downpours will be inundating some area roads overnight tonight and into first thing Friday morning. Those storms will be around to get your day started on Friday, so watch out for you morning commuters. By the second half of the day, though, we will start to clear out. I'm WIS First Alert meteorologist Vaughn Gaskin.
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It's a Thursday. We're another day closer to the weekend. I'm Kaylin, one half of the Midlands Morning Show, and it's time to be heard for tomorrow morning. We are approaching Father's Day. So it makes me curious to know, we had the same conversation for Mother's Day. What was a momism that was used in your life? Well, what about when it comes to dad? What is something that your dad said so much you can hear it in your head right now? Go ahead and chime in on our Facebook page with your answer, B1067.

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